Tierra Wack. Thank you for FOXing with a girl. You know I love you, fool. Feeling you all day. Each and every way.

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1: That's love.
0: Both knowing you were right, never shook a living right, just gave me that look.
1: That's love.
0: When I had to learn the hard way and you would let me fall, but never did it out of spite.
1: That's love.
0: You told me never burn

We some ghetto babies. 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You either from the projects or row house concepts. It's complex. Everybody's urgent like they move with a bomb threat. Unless you walk with the faith of knowing that God bless. Little boys grow up with anger, seeing they Pyrex, Pyrex, Pyflex. Go for that.

Everybody say word to the spin that I'm putting on the rap game. Y'all know that's a good thing, cause he used to be mad plain. Had a little swag rap, clean shoes, top back. But notice the black pain, now how they took our last

walking down Church Street, eating some ice cream. It was pretty cool. What else do we have? We had Danielle Ponder with Power. Also new music from Ombre with Coyote. Going back. I can't believe this song is like 20 years old. Stefan Don, We're Hurting Me. Also classic from Stormzy, Pop Boy, featuring H. New music from Scarface, which is a project from 7L, Esoteric, and Inspector Deck. They've been doing this Scarface thing for a while. And they hooked up with this cat called Frankie Puzzler. And it's a very interesting story that you may want to consider Googling. If you know, you know. That track featuring Method Man called Mad Technology. From the forward, we heard Miracles. Then we had a Public Enemy, a remix of Don't Believe the Hype. Well, Don't Believe the Hype, Journey,

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And we are recording the show on September 9th, 2026. And during this show, first hour, we're going to listen to K-pop music, some of the latest tracks. And during the second hour, we're going to listen to some music of the blues genre. And that last song we heard was from Jenny called Fallen Angel. Prior was Jisoo with Click. Both of them are members of the girl group Blackpink. We kicked off with a track by Meow called Hit 'em. Next, we're going to hear from another member of Blackpink, Lisa, the song Sawadika.

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I've worked hard, my family has too, so that we could prosper. Now hold on, we ain't hurting you. 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